0: in time.
1: Y'all a bunch of fucking assholes. Yeah. You know why? Cause you don't got the guts to be where you wanna be. Fabulous. Hit us a harder problem.

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Please do not be alarmed, remain calm. Do not attempt to leave the dance floor. The DJ booth is conducting a troubleshoot test of the entire system. Somehow, while the party was in progress, an unidentified frequency has been existing in the system for some time.

It's Martin Garrix, and that's a wrap for this mix. Keep in touch on all my usual social media, and don't forget to follow my label Stamped Records as well, where we've got so much exciting music being released. We're done for now. Thanks for listening, and I'll see you very soon.

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1: Some say there's a place few have seen, and even fewer have escaped. An endless sprawl of yellow-lit halls. They call it